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The products we are marketing will transform you into somebody of quality and style. You'll be the number one attraction, and everyone will envy your mysterious superior smile. Cause we're making you a very special offer of tomorrow in delicate pastel shades. Have a jar of instant happiness, a bottle full of glamour, an amazing value dream that never fades. We've got juice of tranquility, boxes of virility, packets of

all adds up to is super satisfaction, though we hope you won't be satisfied. Cause we got fruit machines, magazines, baked beans, submarines, handcuffs, face creams, pet pills and private jets, 35 inch tranquilizers, inorganic fertilizers, can be our barbed wire, dividends, a pipeline tie, baths, baths, baths, cars, Jesus Christ, a superstar, life insurance, cigarettes, package tours and saber jets.

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Bills and private drift, 35 is tranquilizers, inorganic fertilizers, can be a barbed wire, dividends are pipe was higher, miles, bars, fast cars, Jesus Christ, the superstar, life insurance, cigarettes, package tours and saber jets.

leaves start falling, I know it can't be long for days. And I think it's time for me

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How'd you cry?

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You know how she was a mother when a child gets in trouble. She would have called on the Lord. 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Something like this.

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It was a then you got to hear them bloodhound dogs get in the hide and fight. 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

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We had a few jars and the crack, it was mighty, to lie up and ask for a bed for the night. 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Ah, Johnny go easy, you're driving me crazy. 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Me senses have sunk in an ocean of port from a mixture of whiskey and tawny port wine.

at Kilshannig House, Redcarmack, some 200 years ago. The Cork banker, Abe Devonshire, a grand hunt ball to throw. He was a noted gambler, to his guests he made this dare. 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Then twice around the balcony to gallop on the mare. And finally race down again the cantilever stairs. The great Kilshannig wager to await the winner there. My house and lands I'll wager, bold Devonshire did cry. Not a man can ride the course in Tallow, Malnow or for my. Mad Padgio roached deep in these cups and here in this rash boast. Said, I'm the boy who will take up the challenge of the host. He jumped upon the noble steed and reared her up for speed. Then ran her at the winding stairs to caution, pay no heed. Men cried out and women fainted, servants scattered for their lives. As the mare tore up the stairs, rode by Mad Roach from Castle Lines. Up the stairs and round the gallery, twice horse and rider went. Then down the cantilever stairs, pure hell for leather bent. But when they got to the front door, the mare stopped at the steps and threw Mad Roach against the wall and broke the bogger's neck. Then with the mournful whinny, just like a banshee's cry, the grey mare she lay down and died there by her rider's side. So now you have the story, the sad and daunting tale of how the great Kilshannig wager sent poor Padgio Roach to hell.

From London, legal terrorists rule with hands of gold, buying trust with golden dust while livelihoods are sold. By way of stealth, they build their wealth and decorate their abode. Beneath the gate, the worms wait in clay so cruel and cold. From Caledonia's highland hills, while Scotia's sons did sleep, they cleared the glens of highland men, more profits made from sheep. But sons of sons, they soon forgot, no tears of hate to weep, and like their Gaelic cousins all, their fate they did not keep. Once more from Erin's well-worn womb, one more martyr's born, and from her gory history book, a blood-stained page is torn. That day in May, what can I say? For no one understands that 'tis for real, the way I feel. Goodbye, Bobby Sands.

They thrash me and they steep me and they dried me in the kiln. They use me 10 times worse than that, they ground me in the mill. They use me in the kitchen, they use me in the hall. They use me in the parlor among the ladies all. Wish I fall the latterly tourally among the ladies all. Oh, the barleycorn is a comical grin, it makes men sigh and moan. But when they take a drink or two, they forget their wives at home. The drunkard, he is a terrible man, he used me worst of all.

At the annual boat race, the Fermi Regatta, thousands gathered there to see you'll take the prizes. Competition, it is fierce, but still the crack is mighty. Here the cox is calling out, last home buys the porter.

is Cromwell pushed us westward for to live our lowly lives. The some of us have deemed to fight from Tipperary mountains high, noble men with wills of fire, who were not afraid to die, who will fight with Gaelic honor held on high. Of once

Yes, Scurrilous, the red coat soldiers put the price upon his head to tempt a waker soul to tell where he kept his bed. One night as he lay sleeping, his head beside his sword, murdered by his cousin Dwyer for to clay.

A curse upon you, Oliver Cromwell, you who raped our motherland. I hope you're rotten down in hell for the horrors that you sent. Our misfortunate forefathers, whom you robbed of their birthright. To hell or Connacht, may you burn in hell tonight. Hail, may rob our house and fortune, even drive us from the land.

0: Just consider the course of events if this action is allowed to proceed to trial. If the six men win, it will mean that the police were guilty of perjury, that they were guilty of violence and threats, that the confessions were involuntary and were improperly admitted in evidence, and that the convictions were erroneous. This is such an appalling vista that every sensible person in the land would say it cannot be right that these actions should go any further.
1: 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Alle informatie en de volledige speellijst vindt u op onze site concertzender.nl. 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

Jerusalem. The adventure almost over, the night he hadn't slept. Dreams and premonitions made him tired and emotional, and that's why Jesus wept. He wasn't scared of dying. He'd made that commitment, fulfilling the old prophecy, his bargain he had kept. He was due some satisfaction, but he was deeply troubled, and that's why Jesus wept. Was this his true destiny, or could he still make changes? Someone else's nightmare into which he'd stepped. Damaged limitation couldn't save the situation, and that's why Jesus wept.

upon which he'd build his church to sort of keep him in his debt. A man about to die, there's a lot some confusion in. That's why Jesus wept. And he thought of his disciples, especially of Judas, the job that was ordained for him and the reward he'd collect. And he saw him in the tree with silver coins around him, and that's why Jesus wept.

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Would the nails hurt? Would he be man enough? And that's why Jesus went. Was he supposed to bear it like a man or like a god? Would tears show a weakness or a strength by their effect? Would they be viewed as compassion or failure and self-pity? That's why Jesus wept. And he saw his houses burning on both sides of a border, saw the guiltless suffer with the guilty and the rest. And when they called his name and he knew he couldn't help them, that's why Jesus wept.

Make I tell you now one secret. The secret way me I dey use for all these women now. Now the magic word, na tongolo. No long thing. If you tell them no long thing, just tell them tongolo. You understand? Any woman where you like. You know what you go tell them? Then you make I hear my story.

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Just drop it. 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You be talking anything you like, man. What's the good? Don't jazz. Goodbye.